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Sold out show. Dave Grohl's hometown, so that's probably why, man. That'll be a fun concert tonight. One from them on the way after Def Leppard's Photograph.

1069. Chad Tyson, there's a big egg recall out right now. It's been upgraded to the highest risk level they got. 1.6 million eggs affected by this, and a lot of them sold at like Kroger's. If you got eggs, just Google egg recall. Make sure you don't get the bad ones in the fridge, all right?

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0: Canton's rock station, Rock 106.9. Chad Tyson, so I had to laugh about this, man. Common sense. Where is it? Google searches for eye injury shot up 5,000% during the eclipse last week, the solar eclipse. I'm sure a lot of those happened right afterwards. People looked at it and were like, uh-oh, I should have had eye protection. What should I do now? Yeah, let's see here. Solar retinopathy, I guess, is what looking at a solar eclipse or any eclipse can cause if you do it without those funny little cardboard glasses. They may look dumb, but they actually do serve a purpose. So I'll say it again. Don't look at an eclipse without the proper eye protection, all right? You'll be in that Google trend right afterward. If you're still having eye issues this week, after that last week you looked at it, you should probably call an eye doctor, all right?
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Canton's Rock 106.9. Chad Tyson, you see Rush had a Spinal Tap moment opening night, the 50-something tour earlier this year back in June at the Forum at LA. They took the stage and there was so much smoke from the fog machines, they could barely see anything at all, including each other. Yeah, crazy stuff there. Speaking of smoke, do you see what Alex Lifeson has given up? More on that next. Let

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We got thanking teacher back for back to school this year with our friends at Donor's Shoes. 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

0: Canton's Rock Station, Rock 106.9. Chad Tyson, thanks for hanging out tonight. I got some Thorogood all the way here before the top of the hour. Him and the Destroyers, part of the lineup for the 14th annual Rock Legends Cruise. They finalized that. Brett Michaels also been added, as has the Alan Parsons Live Project. And they all join a previously announced lineup that's going to rock with everybody involved, man. It's going to be a great one. UFO guitarist Michael Shanker, The Fix, John Cafferty and the Beaver Brown Band, the Devin Allman Project, Jim Blossom's Collective Soul. 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So, want to get on board, go get on board at rocklegendscruise.com. And keep it here, like I said, Thorogood coming up, Joan Chet all the way.
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Chad Tice, getting back into things tonight here on the air and everywhere on iHeartRadio with some Joe Chad. If you don't have us in that preset row on the app, knock it out tonight, man. 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Dap and play or search. I go with the first one.

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figure out who you're going to take with you and get your vacation submitted. Tomorrow at 9 a.m., 1 p.m., and 5 p.m., more chances to win. 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Might be joining us at Festival next month in Sin City. Going to be

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Chad Tyson, week one of preseason of the NFL in the books. Week two firing up on Thursday night this week. Another full slate of games on tap, obviously. And I saw this over the weekend. The NFL's most valuable franchise list has been released. You see this? We'll take a look at it coming up later this hour tonight here on the show.

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0: rock station, Rock 106.9. Chad Tyson, so the NFL's most valuable franchise list, that is officially out. And for the seventh time in a row, the Cowboys, number one, man. Worth a staggering $15.5 billion, and they just got Von Miller over the weekend. The Rams landed second, $12.7 billion, followed by the Giants, the Patriots, and the New York Jets, number five, $10.35 billion. Not a good return on investment there. Anyway, Cowboys, number one again. I probably could have guessed that, if we're being honest. More Shut Up or Rock next tonight. I got some Offspring on tap. Journey to Monday Night Rock.
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5: 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Chad and Ty, I got a couple requests in from Metallica tonight. 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

106.9, Chad Tyson, Beastie Boys, rocking it tonight, and Metallica's cover, Turn the Page, keeps things rolling right now. Coming up next, we'll talk about weird Oreo flavors that might end up becoming a thing. I saw this over the weekend on social media. I'm like, what?

0: Canton's Rock 106.9. Chad Tyson, banana pudding flavored Oreo cookies. Man, I saw those last night when I was scrolling social media. I'm like, why aren't these a thing? Apparently, they could become a thing, and they're actually going to be a thing for a little bit this year. Oreo rolling out three new flavors starting August 24th at stores nationwide, and fans can vote for which one they'd like to see return next year through October 12th. And yeah, banana pudding Oreos on the list, or deep fried Oreos, which actually sound pretty good too. Fried dough flavored cookies, and you also got chicken and waffle Oreos, which we talked about here on the show. I thought that was fake, because who wants all those herbs and spices in their Oreo cookies? But that's going to be a thing too. So, like I said, keep an eye out for those this month. Voting going to be starting August the 24th on which cookies you'd like to see return next year. And yeah, I will pick those up if I see them at the store just to do a taste test for TikTok.
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0: Canton's rock station, Rock 106.9. Chad Tyson, Axl Rose revealed last week he's suffering from TMJ, and he didn't reveal that during an interview. He did what any rock star would do. He talked about it on stage while Guns N' Roses was turning in a 3-hour show.
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They wake up at Canton's most listened to morning show, the Stansberry Show, weekday starting at 6, right here on Rock 106.9. 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

0: Rock 106.9. Chad Tyson, Green Day, rocking things tonight. Heads up here. There's a recall out on 250,000 mini fridges. I guess they can catch fire. Recall covers certain 10-liter and 15-liter Kaluli mini fridges that were sold on Amazon, I guess. Electrical switch short circuit poses fire risk and burn hazards, and they've received at least 19 reports of property damage, totaling a bunch of money because of these fridges. If you got one of those, just a heads up. I want you to burn your house down. On the way, more Shut Up Rock tonight. Bad Medicine for Bon Jovi on tap. We'll get us some Pearl Jam too. Thanks for hanging out.
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Canton's Rock 106.9. Chad Tyson, that is pretty much going to wrap things up for the show this evening. I'll talk to you back here tomorrow night around 7 and leave you with some Bon Jovi tonight. Stacy's up next, and don't forget tomorrow, 3 more flyaways going out the door for this year's iHeartRadio Music Festival next month. 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
1: It's Stacey and David Lee Roth. He's got a ton of dates. He's been doing his Don't Love Me, Rent Me tour. I'm going on now.

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2: Rush, not going to be entertaining the idea of new music. 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They are on tour right now. Their 50-something tour that's set to run through April.

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1: Thanks for hanging out, and a full-length album from Guns N' Roses. Nearly two decades of anticipation in that regard. They've given us an EP, they've given us singles, but Slash confirmed Guns N' Roses working on new music to be determined on that release date.

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1: It's Stacy. Thanks for hanging out. And they're not letting us forget Spaceballs 2 is coming, or the remake, I guess. Spaceballs, the new one, is what they're calling it. Coming to theaters 2020.

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1: 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If you haven't seen Spider-Man Brand New Day yet, you have time. It's what? It's second week? It's made so much money. You're still elbow to elbow with people.

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Rock 106.9. It's Stacey and Jack White going to be doing his solo tour at the tail end of this year. A lot of fall dates. I mean, he does White Stripes tunes. He does tunes from the Rock on Tour.

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1: Thanks for hanging out. It's Stacey with you and a bunch in theaters. I mean, summertime, heading back into school. I don't know what it is, but a lot in theaters now. The Brink of War with Jeff Daniels playing Ronald Reagan. A Green Day comedy called Nimrods, finally in theaters. Super Troopers 3, you got The Odyssey still. Spider-Man Brand New Day, which is crushing it. But new in theaters, The End of Oak Street with dinosaurs in it. And Anne Hathaway and Ewan McGregor.
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1: Stacey with you, and that does it. I'm out of here. So grace and peace to you. 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
0: Digi.
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0: Charlie.
3: This guy's gonna hunt me down.
0: And Jeffrey.
4: I don't poop my pants every day, punk. Huh?

0: All right. So anyway, so you kind of get the point. This goes on for 2.5 minutes, this political commercial. I don't think I've ever seen anything like this in my life. This is insane. Absolutely outrageous. And I mean, in a political ad to say that we should revisit the ideas of Adolf Hitler, I don't care what you think about what's going on with Israel and Gaza and all that. I mean, this is sick stuff, man. This is, and it's like you said, Charlie, par for the course these days. This is the new normal.
1: Well, in that clip, I don't know if that tweet was real. What did Randy Fine say in that tweet? Did you see it? It said something like, if I had to choose between dogs and Muslims, I'm picking dogs or something. They're both nuts.
0: I think he did actually say that. I think that might be a real tweet. But so that guy's nuts. But you don't out nuts the nuts guy, do you, in order to win? I mean, this is
1: did he say
0: absolutely
1: anything?
0: I mean, crazy.
1: Well, obviously the Hitler thing way over the line. But what if Dan said, if between Jews and dogs, I pick dogs? Also terrible.
0: Yeah.
1: They're both nuts.
0: Absolutely. But I cannot believe that this is the point where we're at, where this is how political acts.

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1: It's Rover's Morning Glory.

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Hanson's Rock Station, Rock 106.9. Welcome to Tuesday, everyone. I'm Teresa. I love you. I got Sabbath already lined up. It's all about that music and that Vegas trip. Oh, I'm going to put you on that plane so hard you don't even know.

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1: I absolutely adore you. I got Papa Roach, free. Ooh, I got a free bird. Whenever I have Free Bird or Simple Man, I gotta, like, that's it. That's the spotlight moment for me. So give me two songs and I'll hit play on it.

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I'm Teresa, here to keep you awake at work. 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

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Sometimes you need to give the finger to a tough day, and we're here for that. 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
1: Well, I've got to tell you, Courtney Love is talking. She almost died, and she's got words about the new album. 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

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This hour, I still have Queen, which is a great sing-along. Bohemian Rhapsody is that moment. I'll do it in... Let me play two songs, then I'll hit play on the Queen. Get ready for it.

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1: It's time, my beautiful friends. 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

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I love you. I hope you guys are excited for this Vegas win. You're minutes away from the keyword. Good luck, my friends. Wait, put your hand on the speaker. All right, it's good luck. Just had to touch you for good luck.

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0: 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I'm Teresa, jumping in to let you know I absolutely love you. I hope I'm helping you get through this Tuesday, mid-August. So we got to put as many things on the calendar as possible. Let Vegas be... Let me hit.
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0: 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Let me congratulate Green Day, Nimrods. Wait, I think like 500,000, 1,000 theater release. It was a good weekend for their movie. So if you haven't seen it yet, you should. If you're a fan, you should.

Hanson's Rock Station, Rock 106.9. Okay, I just talked, you know, Green Day had Nimrod's drop. So Weezer is going to do a movie. Oh, no, no. Wait till I tell you what it's about. Give me two songs and I've got every single detail and who will star in it.

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1: 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It's been an amazing day. I'm Teresa, jumping in to tell you what's next with Weezer. Now, obviously, we had Green Day drop the Nimrods movie. Weezer, on the red carpet of Nimrods, said they've got a movie coming out next year. It's a mockumentary and a story built around a fictional rivalry between Weezer and Keanu Reeves' band Dogstar. So Keanu will be in this movie. It's going to drop in 2027. We don't have a release date yet, but based on the concept right there, that thing's going to be huge.
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Rock 106.9. It's Teresa. I just read a headline. Here it is. A televangelist claims aliens invaded her body and took her eggs. See, that's a great headline. I don't even need to read the article. I got

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1: Killer 90s band. I've got music from Candlebox coming up after this. Tom Petty and the Heartbreakers. Here's Mary Jane's Last Dance.

Canton's Rock Station, Rock 106.9. If you're going to see Metallica at the Sphere, their residency starts in October, and you've been to a previous Metallica show or meet and greet or something and took a photo, you upload that photo to Metallica.com. You do it before September, so you got a couple of weeks left to do this. And when you go see them at the Sphere, it could be your picture on the walls of the Sphere. I mean, that's just adding an extra element to a killer Metallica concert. Here's Enter Sandman.

0: Rock 106.9. So there's a lot of controversy around these Flock camera systems. And if you're unaware, the Flock camera is an automated license plate reader made by Flock Safety. It's mounted on poles along roadways and in neighborhoods. They're putting these Flock cameras everywhere. And Flock uses artificial intelligence to capture vehicle license plates, make, model, color, unique features like bumper stickers or roof racks. And it uploads the data to searchable cloud network used by law enforcement. They can track your movements in real time. It's crazy. But there's a massive blowback behind these Flock cameras. People think that it's Big Brother gone too far. And they've already had incidents where people were stalked by law enforcement or just people working for Flock. One guy was stalking his ex-girlfriend, tracing her every movement with the Flock camera systems. Well, now you can find out if you've ever been flocked. Yeah, nobody wants to get flocked. 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So now you'll know if you've been flocked or not. 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
1: Sublime's first album of new music in 30 years, Until the Sun Explodes, it's out now. And if you love classic Sublime, I think you're really going to like this album. Lead singer Jacob Knoll sounds just like his father, Bradley Knoll. It's a great record. Maybe check it out, Sublime. Here's Santa Rhea. I don't-

Canton's Rock Station, Rock 106.9. Today's the day where we focus on resilience and perseverance through hard tasks. Today, Never Give Up Day. Yeah, just in case you're unaware. Aerosmith, they're next. Pearl Jam, here's Even Flow.

Motley Crue says they're done making full-length albums. They might make the occasional single, step into the studio if they're inspired, but maybe an EP. Just no full-length album. Motley Crue. Here's Dr. Feelgood.

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1: Mike D from the Beastie Boys, the closest we'll get to new Beastie Boys music. He's releasing a solo album this fall. Beastie Boys, you got to fight for your right to party.
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1: Oh, there's a beef between Kelly Osbourne and Twisted Sister frontman Dee Snider. Last week, Dee Snider went on X and suggested that Ozzy Osbourne always had someone else write all his songs for him. He also made a cryptic statement that Ozzy's widow, Sharon Osbourne, doesn't like to share. There might be some truth to that. But that was too much for Ozzy and Sharon's daughter, Kelly Osbourne. She fired back. In one Instagram story, she wrote, "My father's legacy as a musician, songwriter, singer, and band leader speaks for itself." You know, she's right. And then she let that simmer for a few hours, and then she got back on again, and she called Snider spectacularly classless, and then proceeded to compare and contrast the two rock icons. Snider had a brief period of mainstream success more than 40 years ago, she wrote. "My father's career spanned nearly six decades, from helping define heavy metal with Black Sabbath to building an extraordinary solo career. His music will continue influencing generations long after all of us are gone." So far, no further comment from former Twisted Sister singer Dee Snider. We'll see if he fuels the flames. Metallica's next.
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I don't always love when a band covers another band, you know, but sometimes it just works. 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
1: Next year, Def Leppard said they'll be celebrating the 50th anniversary of the band forming in Sheffield, England. I can't believe they've been around for 50 years. Def Leppard, here's Photograph.

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Rock 106.9. You guys have a great rest of your evening. I'm going to leave you with some music from Ozzy Osbourne. Here's Mama. I'm coming home.

Canton's Rock Station, Rock 106.9. Chad Tyson, what's up? How you guys doing tonight? Checking into Rock Things here on a Tuesday evening. Did some ZZ Top ahead of that Alice in Chains to get things rocking tonight. In memory of the late Frank Beard, who we got word today, passed away yesterday at his ranch in Texas at the age of 77. Yeah, he's been dealing with some pretty major health issues. I was really hoping he could pull through and get back out on the road with the band, but obviously that's not happening. So we remember Frank Beard on the show tonight. Again, a bunch of ZZ Top on tap. And if you have any special memories about him you want to share with us tonight, Talk Back, mic open on iHeartRadio.

0: Canton's Rock 106.9. Chad Tyson. You guys remember Columbia House from back in the day? Show of hands. Who still owes them money? I don't know if I do or not. I probably do. 12 CDs for a penny, man. What a great deal. It's a great deal until it wasn't. Yeah, ColumbiaHouse.com, still a website. Right now, you can get your first two DVDs for only $9.95 each. Wow, what a horrible deal. After September 15th, they will no longer be accepting new orders. And I'm seeing all the stories floating around. They're closing down. Technically, I don't think they are. They're just not accepting new orders. Because, I mean, if you've got a deal with them, it's probably still good, right? Or maybe they're... taking back their part of the deal like we did with them back in the day. And getting back at us. I don't know, man. Columbia House, blast from the past right there. On the way, more Shut Up Rock tonight. STP coming up. We'll get us some Beastie Boys.
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106.9, Chad Tice. So we're just talking about Columbia House shutting down next month. September 15th is the date they stop accepting new customers. But I noticed on the little note here at the top of their websites, they are still accepting orders for books. I didn't see any deals, though. It's not like 12 books for a penny or anything like that. At least I don't think it is. There's STP